Here is the 9 o'clock newsline. First, the headline. Indonesia to host second Indonesia-Germany JEIC meeting this year. U.S. investors lead rush for Danantara's debut $1.5 billion global bonds. Here is the news in detail. President Prabowo Subianto said on Monday Indonesia will host the second Indonesia-Germany Joint Economic and Investment Committee or JEIC meeting later this year. As quoted from Antara, Prabowo said the two leaders discussed expanding cooperation in the economy, energy transition, labor, and security. He also welcomed the Partnering in Business with Germany program for MSMEs and expressed hope Germany would help accelerate the completion of Indonesia-European Union Comprehensive Economic Partnership Agreement. Indonesia's Sovereign Wealth Fund, BPI, Danantara's inaugural global bond issuance attracted strong international demand, with investors placing about $4.6 billion in orders for an initial $1 billion offering. CEO Rosan Ruslani said on Monday, the strong response prompted Danantara to increase the issuance size to $1.5 billion, split into 5-year and 10-year tranches, as quoted from Antara. He noted that investors from the United States led demand, particularly for the 10-year bonds, reflecting growing confidence in Indonesia's economy and investment prospects. The proceeds are scheduled to be transferred to Danantara on June 18. Well, listener, that was Newsline from Voice of Indonesia, from Indonesia to the world.

Jubilee. VOA listeners, today's music corner, I will discuss a song by Nadif Basalamah. One of Nadif Basalamah's hit song entitled Penjaga Hati successfully tops the charts on Spotify. Even though this song was released on June 21, 2023, until the end of 2023, it is still played frequently. This song describes a deep love when someone is willing to do anything to express his love. The song, which means Guardian of the Heart, is produced by Petra Sihombing and written by Nadif Basalamah, Petra Sihombing, and Deva Sirat. This song is the first time Nadif has released a single in Indonesia. Thanks to its romantic and touching lyrics, the song is present on various digital streaming platform channels, such as Spotify, TikTok Music, Apple Music, YouTube Music. Not only that, Penjaga Hati succeeded in becoming the only Indonesian song to reach top 100 global daily charts. Well, listener, here is Nadif Basalamah with the song Penjaga Hati. Enjoy!

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0: listener, welcome back to Soccer Fiesta 2026. I'm Nuka, as usual, of course. We are going to have our next guest for today, the honorable guest, which is so busy right now and hampering time, but the ambassador are making his time to come here to Voice of Indonesia studio. We would like to say thank you and welcome to Ambassador Gustavo Copa. How are you today?
1: I'm fine. Thank you very much for inviting me. Thank you very much for considering Argentina to stay here in a very, very important occasion.
0: Yes, it is very important occasion because it's World Cup. And Argentina always have place in World Cup and always have their own fans in World Cup. And of course, you have won the 2022 World Cup, right?
1: Yes.
0: And how exactly is the impact?
1: How to forget it.
0: Yes. No, don't forget about that. Nobody can forget about that. So how exactly is the impact of winning the 2022 World Cup for the fans, for the people, for the player itself?
1: You know that Argentina, the people of Argentina likes football very much. Football is part of our culture, in fact. So our first World Cup was in 78, and it was very, very important for Argentine football. Our second World Cup was in 86, in Mexico, 86. So since Mexico 86 to Qatar 2022, there was a lot of time, 30-something years without winning a World Cup. So this last World Cup was magical for us because new generations of Argentinians that couldn't see Argentinian champions could see Argentinian to be champion for first time in their lives. So it was very motive and very, very important for us, for all the Argentine people.
0: It's really amazing.
1: Yeah.
0: And of course, if we talk about Argentina's football, there's always a name hanging around, you know, like Lionel Messi. We love Messi so much. So is he actually coming to the World Cup in 2026 this year?
1: Yeah, sure. Everybody loves Messi in Argentina, and Messi is the real ambassador. I'm not the real ambassador. Messi is the real ambassador.
0: Of football.
1: Of course. And of course, Lionel Messi has been confirmed to be part of the Argentine national team in this World Cup.
0: Oh, wow. It's amazing. I believe there'll be a lot of Indonesian people who watch the Argentina's playing in World Cup later
1: on. Yeah, sure.
0: Yeah, definitely. Most of Indonesian really love Messi, you know, Mr. Ambassador.
1: And I know that.
0: Yes.
1: I know that. To my surprise, I know that many, many Indonesians love Messi very much.
0: Mm-hmm. And that is why I believe you held an exhibition about Messi and the legendary, jersey.
1: Yes,
0: of Argentina.
1: Sure. You know that this year, 2026, is not only the year of the Football World Cup.
0: Yeah.
1: This year, 2026, is very important for Argentina and Indonesia as well, because we are commemorating the 70 years of international relations between Argentina and Indonesia.
0: Okay.
1: And as a part of these commemorations, we had the idea of offering an exhibition of Messi, with photos of Lionel Messi, and not only Messi itself, but also to have an exhibition of Argentinian historical football jerseys, beginning with our first championship, with the jersey of Argentina 1978, and following by the others, not only the World Cups, but also the American Cups. So we have in total 9 Argentinian jerseys in exhibitions offering in different public places.
0: Ah, okay. It's in public places like with students right now, right?
1: Sure.
0: Yeah.
1: Sure. We start in universities. We started schools. But now we are planning to go to public libraries and public buildings, of course.
0: Okay. Now comes the a little bit hard question. I'm not going to give you so much hard time. But which exactly the South American teams are Argentina's main rival in the CONMEBOL qualification?
1: Oh, of course. Yeah. I would like to talk about today.
0: Yeah.
1: Because if we are talking about history, there are many Latin American teams. But today, the level of Latin American football is really high. Teams that used not to be in the first line, now they are in the first line. So they are traditional rivals, of course, because of the proximity, like Brazil and Uruguay. But today there are many important national teams like Colombia, Ecuador. So it's difficult to say if today there's a main rival. No, in fact, the eliminatories are very competitive, and all the teams, in fact, are really dangerous to Argentina and to other teams as well.
0: So what exactly is the biggest strength for the Argentina teams in World Cup this year?
1: Sorry?
0: The biggest strength for Argentina's team.
1: Oh, we have a lot. First of all, in my opinion, of course, in my opinion, the team is unique. They are very, they have solidarity. They are all together all the time. They are acting as a team, really. Okay. They are really friends. And of course, there's another side, the fans, the Argentinian fans. Without the support of the Argentinian fans, I think that every match would be difficult. But we have the main strength, that is the team itself, with a great coach.
0: Wonderful. I would like to ask you, would this change the solidarity that Argentina's team have to win the back-to-back World Cup?
1: To win the back-to-back is difficult, you know.
0: Yes.
1: It's very difficult.
0: I know.
1: So,
0: but Argentina has power to do that.
1: Yeah, yes, we have power, but there are many other important teams. I can name some of them, only some of them. In Latin America, we have Brazil, Uruguay, Mexico, for example. In Europe, we have Germany, Spain, Croatia, France. We have many important teams. So, of course, we were happy if Argentina have the back-to-back. Of course, I'm not going to say no,
0: yes.
1: But we know it is difficult. And we were happy if Argentina goes to the finals or semifinals. That's okay, because Argentina has a very good team, but we know the competition is so hard.
0: It is. Hopefully, Argentina will have a chance to go to the next round.
1: We have chance.
0: Finals.
1: Other teams has chances as well.
0: Yeah. So, what exactly is the significance of the Scaloneta? Did I say that right?
1: Yeah.
0: Scaloneta. It's a nickname. Yeah, for the Argentina's national team.
1: It's a good question, because Scaloneta comes from the name of the coach, Lionel Scaloni. Scaloni is his family name. So all the journalists began a couple of years ago, many years ago, to call the team Scaloneta, referring to the coach Scaloni. Because of the name of the Argentine coach.
0: Ah, wow. And exactly how do Argentinian fans traditionally support your team during the World Cup? What is so unique about the fans of Argentinian's team? Because you said earlier, you're going to pray before Argentina's playing the games, and they're doing, watching the football together, the game together, right? Probably in the middle of the city, right? Is it? Do you have that too?
1: Yes. As I told you, football is part of Argentine culture. That's why there are many ways to support the national team. But in general, we sing all the time.
0: Ah, okay.
1: Before the match, during the match, during the 90 minutes of the match, and after the match, Argentine fans are singing all the time in the stadium. And on the way to the stadium as well. There are many videos in all the World Cups of the Argentinian fans going, singing in the streets, going to the stadiums. And when we have no opportunity of going to the stadium, of course, we are in family, we are at home. But are many different things. For example, it's very common for Argentine expat to choose a place to watch the match altogether. For example, it's very common to go to a restaurant, to go to a pub to watch the match, all the Argentines together. Perhaps if you are not lucky and the Argentine community is very small, perhaps you have the chance of watching the match at home alone with your family.
0: Yeah.
1: But the most normal is to be all together cheering for the national team.
0: Wow. It's really...
1: And of course, you asked me before the match, we have some rituals.
0: Yes.
1: Perhaps somebody light a candle, somebody pray, somebody... Yeah, we have different ways of supporting the Argentine team before the match. But during the match, everybody is singing all the time.
0: Can you sing a little bit?
1: No, I can't. I'm only diplomat. I'm not a singer. Although I'm an Argentine fan, it's very difficult to sing.
0: I cannot ask you to sing, but Mr. Ambassador is actually singing off-cam. So
1: Of course, I can sing. And of course, during the match here in Indonesia, you can hear me sing, but okay. Not today.
0: So we have to come to with Mr. Ambassador to see the game,
1: yeah,
0: right?
1: Yeah.
0: So we can hear the way he's singing the song. Okay, and exactly your prediction of the top four team in World Cup 2024. Who will it be?
1: The top four.
0: For the World Cup.
1: Yes. Spain.
0: Okay.
1: France. Brazil. Perhaps Germany.
0: No Argentina?
1: No.
0: Why?
1: Because it's very difficult to have a back-to-back, yeah?
0: Yeah.
1: So to be realistic, there are many important football teams, national teams, with great opportunities. And as I told you, today, if you are talking about a candidate, of course, Brazil, Spain, for sure, and France and Germany can't be out of this group. And if I have to choose for Latin Americans teams, as I told you, Uruguay has a very, very, very good team, and Mexico as well.
0: Okay.
1: Of course, Ecuador, Colombia are wonderful teams. Ecuador finished in second place in the Latin American region, of course. But in my prediction, perhaps in this World Cup, Brazil, Uruguay, and Mexico has more possibilities. But it's only a prediction, yeah?
0: Yes, it's only a prediction.
1: Yeah. And it's my own opinion.
0: Yes, it is, exactly. Okay, well, Mr. Ambassador, this is the last question for you. What would you like to say, or what would you do if Argentina finally reach the final or win the World Cup this year?
1: It's a surprise.
0: Surprise?
1: It's a promise and a surprise.
0: Okay.
1: The embassy is going to do something, for sure.
0: Okay, the embassy is going to do something.
1: Step by step.
0: Go to the qualification for 16 and then the last round.
1: Yeah,
0: okay. And what would you like to say to invite all Indonesian viewers who love football so much to support Argentina? You can send it to the camp.
1: Yes, I would like to say all the Indonesians, not only to support Argentina, but also to enjoy the party of a football World Cup. It doesn't matter if you support Argentina or other teams. The most important thing is to enjoy football, enjoy the matches, and to enjoy sport.
0: Okay. Well, Mr. Ambassador, thank you very much for your time here in Soccer Fiesta because you have a very, very busy day today, especially, and we are very appreciated to have you here. Thank you very much.
1: Thank you very much. Thank you very much.
0: Well, listener, that was our Soccer Fiesta for today, and thank you very much for listening. I'll see you again on the next.

Well, of course, the nation or the team that is performing best should win. And what I really think is extra good, if a team wins in the most sportsmanship, no tackles, no red cards, but the team that's really that really deserves it is, for me, the most friendly team. Well, as a Dutchman, of course, I hope the Netherlands is doing really great. But there's one outsider I would also like to mention. The Kingdom of the Netherlands actually has two teams competing in the World Cup. Besides the Netherlands in Europe, there's also another part of the kingdom in the Caribbean. It's called Curaçao. And the island of Curaçao has also qualified for the World Cup. So if they would win, that would really make my day. My favorite player, that's a good one. Well, there are so many favorite players, but for me, it's Virgil van Dijk, the defender of the Netherlands and also of Liverpool. All right, so in Dutch we say, it means, all right, attack. Hello, listeners of VOI and Radio Republiek Indonesia. My name is Mark Gerritsen, the ambassador of the Netherlands to Indonesia. The World Cup is coming. Don't forget to listen to interesting conversations, programs and trivia about the World Cup. Dengarkan terus Sepak Bola Dunia at Radio Republiek

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Indonesia has various types of traditional drinks to warm up the body. For example, on the island of Java, there are bandrek and wedang ronde drinks. This drink made from ginger is also known in Maluku, but the people there know it as air guraka or air goraka. Air guraka is made from red ginger, coconut sugar, and walnuts. Initially, the red ginger is cleaned and then cut into pieces. The ginger is then boiled with coconut sugar, pandan leaves, and a little cinnamon. Once cooked, the ginger water is poured into a glass, then sprinkled with chopped walnuts.

it, the hot and warm taste of the ginger is felt in your throat. This warm taste mixes with the sweet taste of coconut sugar. To make it more delicious, air guraka is also added with milk. The addition of milk makes the ginger texture smooth and soft. Air guraka is the favorite drink for the people of Maluku, especially North Halmahera, when relaxing in the afternoon. While drinking guraka, it is accompanied with fried bananas. The typical fried bananas of North Halmahera use a type of duck mouth banana. The shape is long, curved, and slender, not as wide as a banana in general, because the banana is called the duck's mouth banana or mulu bebe.

its own benefits. Apart from being able to warm the body, this traditional drink is also believed to melt fat, relieve sore throats, and to have the effect of strengthening immunity. This traditional drink is easy to find in various regions in Maluku. Most of the sellers sell this drink at night because the benefits are felt when enjoyed at night. The price is relatively cheap. The Guraka water is sold from 6,000 rupiah to 10,000 rupiah per glass, while the duck's mouth banana is sold for 10,000 rupiah per plate.

Listener, today's Music Corner presents a traditional song from Palembang, South Sumatra, Indonesia, entitled Kerupuk Batok or Batok Crackers. The lyrics of Kerupuk Batok highlight Palembang's tourism and cuisines. It pictures the bustling Musi River banks where people gather to eat while boats pass by. Although it's called Kerupuk Batok, which is crackers in Indonesian, the song also mentions various Palembang specialties such as pempek or fish cake, srikaya, rujak mie, tekwan, and many more. These unique flavors create unforgettable memories for visitors in Palembang. Well, listener, here is the traditional song from Palembang, South Sumatra, Indonesia, entitled Kerupuk Batok by Putri. Have a listening.

Here is the 10 o'clock newsline. First, the headline. Indonesia welcomes U.S.-Iran peace agreement, urges de-escalation. Minister proposes raising subsidized diesel quota for 2027. Here is the news in detail. Indonesia welcomes the reported peace agreement between the United States and Iran, expressing hope that it would lead to lasting regional stability and de-escalation. The foreign ministry said on Monday, as quoted from Antara, the ministry described the deal as a positive step toward a peaceful resolution of the conflict and urged all parties to exercise restraint and honor their commitments. Indonesia also said it stands ready to support efforts to advance peace and security. Earlier, U.S. President Donald Trump announced that Washington and Tehran had reached a peace agreement, while Iranian officials confirmed a memorandum of understanding is scheduled to be formally signed in Switzerland on June 19. Indonesian Energy and Mineral Resources Minister Bahlil Lahadalia on Monday proposed increasing Indonesia's subsidized diesel quota in the 2027 state budget, up from 18.64 million kiloliters this year. As quoted from Antara, Bahlil also proposed raising the subsidized kerosene allocation to between 0.5043 million, while maintaining the subsidized 3 kilogram LPG quota at 8 million metric tons. He said the government plans to keep the diesel subsidy fixed at 1,000 rupiah per liter in 2027, while monitoring global geopolitical developments. That was Newsline from Voice of Indonesia.

fellow listener, welcome back to Music Corner. Edgita, who has published many popular songs throughout her career, has now published a new song in 2026 named Rutinitas, or Routine in English. Edgita uses this song to explore the quiet, sometimes heavy reality of overthinking, maybe anxiety as well, and the fear of routine change due to losing a close relation in her life, and also a belief that she will eventually find a new routine once she moves on and found another love. And ultimately, the song tells us to sit and adapt with those uncomfortable feelings. And it doesn't offer a forced happy ending, but rather encourages listeners to make a peace with their anxieties and eventually find a new routine in love with the belief that the sun will shine. And without further ado, let's hear Kita.

0: You might be familiar with the sound when your kids are online. But you might miss some other sounds. Your child might stumble upon harmful content, bullies and predators when they are online. Pay attention to the sounds. It's not too late.
1: Mom, what's this?
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Francisca. I'm a singer. And I started my professional career as a singer in 2014 as a member of idol group JKT48. I graduated from the group in September 2023. My single, Tak Berakhir Sama, that's just released in February. So this song tells the story about long-standing relationship filled with love and hope that ultimately ends due to circumstances beyond our control. I really love this song and it's deeply personal for me because I co-write this song with Clara Riva, who also wrote Cinta Stara. And I wanted to begin this year with something new and different. I really want to by writing and singing a sad ballad song. I really hope this song is well received by my listeners and provide comfort to listeners going through similar experiences.

Here is quote of the day. This is a country of the people, by the people, and for the people. A quote by Suharto. The second president of Indonesia, General Suharto, was known as the Indonesian father of development with assertiveness and many ideas. He played a role in carrying out planned development as well as taking care of food and agriculture issues. Not only concepting and planning everything, Suharto also went to the field to check the process of development. Listener, that's the word of the day from Voice of Indonesia.

Listener, here is The Woman of Indonesia, a special series to celebrate and commemorate the Kartini Day and the amazing role of women in Indonesia. And today, we will talk about Hetty Kusendang. Hetty Kusendang was often named as legendary keroncong singer. But she is way more than that. When most singers usually stick to one music style, Hetty Kusendang has a greater range. Let's start with her early life. Hetty Kusendang was born into a Sunda Minang couple on August 6, 1957. She debuted at the age of 17 years old. It did not take her long to go national. After her debut, Hetty Kusendang, along with Aji Bandi, perform

0: This was deemed one of the best performances of Hetikus Endam.
1: Título de la canción, Amado Mío. Letra, Titi Hamza. Música, Adisuma Atmaya. Canta, Hetikus Endam.
0: Another most remarkable performance of Hetikus Endang was in 1983 edition of Viña del Mar International Song Festival in Chile. With orchestra led by ADMS, Hetikus Endang performed Sayang or Dear. Her amazing performance made her chosen as the best singer in the festival. That performance alone, ladies and gentlemen, was the proof that Indonesian female singer deserved an

That performance alone, ladies and gentlemen, was a proof that Indonesian female singer deserved an international stage.

Kathy continued to perform internationally, especially in countries like Japan and the Netherlands, where her music found a strong audience. Later in her career, she also became a judge in singing competitions, mentoring young talents and sharing her experience with the next generation. Until today, Hetty Koes Endang is known for her versatility in styles, from Sundanese, Minang, Keroncong, into pop songs. She is a living proof that even from such a young age, when you set your mind on a goal, any woman can reach the highest level they want. Listener, that is today's episode of Women of Indonesia about Hetty Koes Endang. Stay tuned to the Voice of Indonesia, from Indonesia to the world.

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1: When visiting the archipelago, the first thing that comes to mind is the cuisine. The Voice of Indonesia team on a visit to Natuna Riau Islands didn't waste the opportunity by exploring the specialties of

0: Of the many typical Natuna foods, we were very interested in foods that are thought to have existed for hundreds of years, namely the tabel mando and kernas. At first glance, the shape resembles contemporary food, namely pizza and nugget, a typical food from Italy and America. When the Voice of Indonesia team tasted it, we immediately liked the taste, which is delicious, savory, and said to be very nutritious because the main ingredients are sagu and fresh sea fish, which have number one quality. The same thing was also expressed by a tourist from Jakarta, Yatno.
1: Delicious. The fish doesn't taste fishy.
0: More interestingly, this tabel mando and kernas snack does not exist in any area except in Natuna. We think that its taste is very good and able to go national and even international, beating pizza and nuggets, which have only been popular in Indonesia in the last few decades, while this Natuna specialty is believed to have existed for centuries.

0: The Voice of Indonesia team searched for this delicious food maker by tracing from one resident's house to another around Ranai City, the capital of the Natuna district. According to information from a local resident, we met Juleha, 34 years old. There is something unique about this woman who has had 3 children. Because she is very famous as a maker of pizza and nuggets a la Natuna, Juleha is better known by the nickname Juve, reminiscent of the nickname of the famous Italian football club Juventus. When we met her, Juleha was frying the final stage of the process of making karnas before being served or ready to be consumed as a snack.
1: In the process of printing and while frying too.
0: Juleha said that she is able to make tabel mando and karnas because she got a recipe from her parents. This recipe has been passed down from generation to generation. Of the 6 siblings, her parents entrusted the recipe more to her because she is the only one who inherited the recipe for making tabel mando and karnas with details and how to make them, including the prohibitions and taboos that should not be done. According to Juleha, it's not because of belief or mystic, but it's rather to keep the taste itself. Because if prohibitions or taboos are violated, the tabel mandu and karnas will not turn out as desired, including destroying the shape and taste of both. According to Juleha, processing food made from sagu and fresh sea fish is not difficult. It only takes patience for perfect results. She briefly explained how to make the tabel mandu.
2: Sagunya kita ongseng dulu, agak-agak setengah masak gitu.
1: I roasted the sagu first. It was a bit half cooked, and then I combined it with other spices such as salad fish and garlic, shallots, which have been mashed. They are mixed into the grated coconut to immediately stir together, and then stirred again with the roasted sagu.
2: Setelah itu.
1: Afterwards, the dough is made like a slab, covered, just to keep the heat low. So it doesn't cook all at once.
2: Tidak sekaligus. Jadi masaknya tuh lebih bagus.
1: So it cooks better and the inside part is chewy like pizza.
0: Meanwhile, karnas, which has a texture similar to nuggets, is a mixture of white tuna and sagu. Uniquely, the sagu used is grain sagu instead of sagu flour. After the dough is molded and then fried, the black sagu grains like whole black pepper grains stand out, making the shape of the karnas more attractive and appetizing.
2: Pakainya ikan tuna. Ikan tuna itu...
1: The tuna used is tuna or white simbek fish.
2: Kita di Natuna itu simbek debet.
1: In Natuna it is called simbek debet.
2: Tulang-tulangnya bisa di.
1: The fish is clean, the bones removed, can be powdered or blended.
2: Seperti bawang putih saja ya.
1: Then there are other spices such as garlic, black pepper, and devil's chili pepper.
2: Terus bumbu-bumbu lainnya tuh secukupnya.
1: Other spices are to taste according to needs and the manufacturing process. Half of the sago grains are cooked first. Sago grains that have been cooked are then mixed with raw and whole grain sago.
0: The tabel mando and karnas are 2 of the many special Natuna specialties. These foods are served for daily meals such as for snacks, family meals, traditional and government events. Even it's so popular, the tabel mando and karnas also become souvenirs for tourists. According to head of the Natuna Tourism and Culture Office, Hardi Nancah, the tabel mando and karnas are superior culinary products from Natuna Regency, Riau Archipelago Province.
3: Gak ada di tempat lain.
4: It doesn't exist anywhere else. So it's like nuggets. Nuggets from Natuna from a long time ago.
3: Nah, kemudian ada lagi tabel mando.
4: There's more tabel mando. Tabel mando is a Pizza Hut from Natuna. So it's not fish stock, but it's real fish meat. So the taste of the fish is great.
3: Pakai sambal makannya.
4: It's eaten with sambal. So it's made specially. We can find it everywhere, such as in Jakarta. So it's frozen. There's no preservative at all.
0: Dinan Shah hopes that someday the tabel mando and karnas will be more popular than Western food, such as pizza and nuggets.
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You are listeners to this edition of Music Corner of Traditional Song. We present a song from West Sumatra entitled Ayam Dan Lapeh. The song Ayam Dan Lapeh was composed by Nur Seha, while the melody was written by Abdul Hamid. In 1950s, the song was popular both in Indonesia and abroad, such as Malaysia, Vietnam, and even Japan. Although it has a cheerful arrangement, the song tells the sadness of someone who has lost a chicken. The chicken in the song, Ayam Dan Lapeh, symbolizes wealth or things that are very valuable for a person. The lyrics also mention some places in West Sumatra that have beauty, such as Pagaruyung, Pandai Sike, and Batu Sangkar. Well, listener, let's enjoy the traditional song from West Sumatra, Ayam Dan Lapeh by Deradi. Enjoy!